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5: Uganda has made significant progress in developing policies and programs which are aimed at promoting inclusive education. However, the theme of this symposium reminds us that policies and plans must translate into practical action at school and the classroom level for a child in a good time. I therefore encourage schools, local governments, health services, parents and communities to strengthen mechanisms for early detection, referral, and appropriate support. We must move away from waiting until a learner experiences repeated failure before the necessary support is provided.
0: Ssentebe wa disitulikiti ya Tororo John Okiya kwe kusaba minisitule y'ebyenjigiriza n'ebyemizannyo okufuba okulaba ng'eyongera ku bungi obw'amasomero ag'abaana abaliko obulemu n'okuteekayo ebikozesebwa.
6: My request as a district chairperson is that we should get every district some few schools that should be specifically for people with disability. You all know in Tororo we had Merikiti Unity, we had Aguruu here and others. But when you go to Aguruu Special Needs School, the number of PWD have now reduced there.
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3: Star Times, the new home of football.

0: some can see since I do film with a radio swimming program. I then be back in action. The sensation dream team. I'm a baba, but then in both sides, I've been saying, I'm not sure. They did never reggae, young Korea Mondoman said, Dr. T. I got me birthday on Mako Buja. Again, the Kula post the album launch here. Kumanga in any number created the album Kunokuliki Mangez of Mundama Sakake Cody right now. Then the Ninji Yotras will be going number, yes. So I'm such a legendary. I didn't you watch Kubi did the Kuma Kuli Davanto Musiki later. A video mania body, you know, from a Eagles production, Givaku Manga, Tula Baba. They could jam a band music, Cody. They could have band music on. 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
0: Africa's hit reality show ekomyo ku DStv neko TV. 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
8: If it is in health centers, we should be knowing how many health workers we need. Such that the traditional government is trying to get the ones to get the group. What by now? To anybody to manage staffing, I was going to say, we are here to learn about it. It is very much to guide the Kubichi to take kwa Okora. What do you want? It is in the Okuda Viriza, Nadala Masomero, Biakola, Nature, and Chuchi to be the Wozeko. 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
2: I want over very news that you can go along because you have your money. 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President Museveni, I'm not going to get you to get you to get you to get you to get you to get you to get you to get you to get you to get you to get you to get you to get you to get you to get you to get you to get What do you really want? 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
4: Kasigazi Beatrice RDC Mubende Honorable Minister, my request is Mubende is a big district. I'm requesting you to add that district as a district. Even if you want, you can come and visit us in Mubende and we see how big our district is. And another request is about when you are budgeting, we have referral hospital. The staffing in referral hospital, it is not good. So that we can add on that one and we can go to get good services.
5: Minister, I'm Innocent Conrad DHO. Well, Minister of Health, last financial year, we moved away from manual data capture in most of our facilities to electronic. But I should say that most of our districts were not very well prepared for the transition, and we have challenges with ICT equipment and also backup power in most of the facilities.
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2: Oh now, Foden becomes the first scorer at the Pep Guardiola end.
3: Header of the Burning! And Bruno Fernandes writes his name in their history books. Assist maker, chance creator, Bruno Fernandes. 21 assists for the Premier League season. Gets it back from Mount. Across it goes. What a goal from Manchester United. Unbelievably technical football through the penalty area.
2: After 22 years of gloom, it's about to go boom! The Arsenal cannon fires again! 22 years of wait, Arsenal.
1: French League 1.
4: 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Now should they head it. It's a Bakala.
1: Serie A.
5: 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That's why he's the Serie A MVP. Di Marco with a delicious free kick. An absolute masterclass.
1: Spanish La Liga.
6: Shot from distance from Valverde. It's spilled. Vinicius can score. Vinicius does score. Real Madrid take the lead.
7: 90th minute from Barcelona's number 10.
1: Nijaman Bundesliga.
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1: Formula One.
9: The good times continue to roll for George Russell. Got his elbows out. George Russell wins his second sprint of the season and the first ever held at the Canadian Grand Prix.
1: Tennis. Namalala Manji. Pionamu Simba Sports. 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
6: Kasigazi Beatrice RDC Mubende Honorable Minister, my request is Mubende is a big district. I'm requesting you to add that district as a district. Even if you want, you can come and visit us in Mubende and we see how big our district is. And another request is about when you are budgeting, we have referral hospital. The staffing in referral hospital, it is not good. So that we can add on that one and we can get good services.
7: Minister, I'm Innocent Kona DHO. Minister of Health, last financial year, we moved away from manual data capture in most of our facilities to electronic. But I should say that most of our districts were not very well prepared for the transition, and we have challenges with ICT equipment and also backup power in most of the facilities.
4: Rwaseddume Rubogola Simba, Kasozi Mugaga mu district ya Mukono.
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3: Hallelujah.
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1: Oh, where do you get younger Kuwabi?
2: The one who I was cutting for the two eyes.
1: Kubanga is a sour.
2: Because that is the time.
1: And don't get Yavuganga Gabanga Masandare.
2: Because the sound that was booming was
3: Masanare.
4: Yes.
3: Murzongo Masanare. 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
0: 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Welcome aboard, Credit Simon Paragon. I had the Tunio Aquafina, Nachamin Water, ladies and gentlemen. I got Katalea and Kanda in the building, and of course, Rachel Ray is also in the building. So, Tuli Kuruba Gola Simon Paragon, I had and then Tanga Kuruma do away with Fasiti, Namazika Aquafina, Nachamin Water. Of course, Crumb Beverages, Avacola Pep Scola, Evacolan Eva Bay, Samar Pineapple, Evacolan Aquafina, Nachamin Water. So, as you are drinking, make sure you are drinking Aquafina and Yota Kuruma. Amaziga Aquafina. We got, of course, to never know for Airtel to produce that school fees week. To get our van about what I say, take a Sasura through Airtel money. When you got Stach Kumichana Mutano, Stamkaga Hash, so open and got those sort of fees. Abanabo, I want not to feel up. Rest of Airtel money, Kugaman, Singosa Sura through Airtel money. 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
0: Yeah, recently. Yeah.
1: Very nice song.
0: We've just lost
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0: 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And you know what? 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
1: 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You had a dream of doing something with him.
0: With Afrigo as
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0: a band.
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0: Yes, definitely.
1: Oh.
0: Yes.
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1: Oh. So briefly singa nkubuza about Moses Matovu. One or two, three things. Bio inzo ku gambo muriza no mugamba. 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Yeah. What do you have to say?
0: To be honest, sir, sigamati nalis following anyonyo his personal life. 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
0: I should say abadde wanja ulo. 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
0: Oh, wow. 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
0: 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Yeah, so it was easy to okujibu.
1: So you went to the studio. 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
0: Yeah, idea. 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He's a producer wa Mwita Mojo. He had the idea already. So we just pulled out and together in the studio. 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
1: Okay.
0: Understand, yeah.
1: Oh.
0: Yeah.
1: Katalea,
2: yes.
1: The quickest song you've done in your catalog. Nga muga manafe tuwa ye unyewe unyangaru with it. Tuka chidu with that.
2: Nkuhulida.
1: Tuwa
2: lukola kukumi ulida
3: mba tuwa agenda mstudio sawa mukaga sawa kumi nga tulumaze sawa kumi
2: nene mune tuluta
1: waji
2: yes
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2: Mwana.
0: From your catalog
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1: sometimes look disappointing. I told him about Rota
0: because
1: the neighbors are first on Azone Zizikola. Just
0: Temuta de on your day.
1: Do me. Do me a quarter and a tetumina Kumania.
3: It was the second song we recorded with the management.
0: Okay.
1: Just to the Mugaza, Hobugaza, what work, a jab, do me. Tuba tuli out working out, but when I'm much time we know the yim,
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3: I feel like music is just like any other business.
0: Is it driving you in the right direction of music? Gawari, Gawari, yes, from the horse's mouth.
3: Yeah. Towards that Bambi. We have people now team with Kuranabo, Nitanaikwadi. We're so grateful to Kuranabo. Because
0: you have a big man in him in music. Yes. Yeah.
3: You will not be disappointed. Mukakane to Jatuja.
0: Uri nganda ba agamban, Uriimba. 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
3: No.
0: You were saying what?
1: No, we really appreciate our team to call and nabo.
0: Rachel, abayimbi babadde bakola concerts this year. Every artist yateka yo concert. Even this Friday, utuli wa Doki. Doki wa Guru Skies, we tuli this evening. Even Young Mulo has one on tomorrow. Doki is tomorrow.
3: Yes.
0: Okay. Doki is tomorrow. Young Mulo has one at Auto Spa on October 9th October. So every artist is doing a concert. Walukaga has one in January. Chris Evans has one in December. Mary Butter has one. And so many others. Rachel Ray.
2: Yes, sir.
0: Do we have a plan? At least.
2: Yes, sir.
0: Something to the fans.
2: Concert,
0: of course, to don't go worry. Because I'm going to go to the studio.

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0: So omuliriza wa radio Simba Singa ayagalo o sharing ekuna ye what you think about internet. We are moving in a very good direction or we are moving in a very terrible direction.
3: We don't have a choice because
0: Sembera kumuzindalo.
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3: Who
0: are those that have control? Because
3: like uses, I don't know.
0: Because guy, I put a similar at the account here, you are and I good. Yeah,
3: yeah,
0: but one
1: is on a chugger ditch too. For singer, what are the Okala Mateka? 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
0: 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You remember the incident of OHT Wakazimba Mugaru, Ebyali Wawo? But we've got the poor side of the story. Omusajja OHT Wawama, Nyo Wati Mugwanga. The regulation is.
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0: 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Thank you so much for following. 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
0: 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The Premier League is off for something like 1-2-3 weeks. We are in international break. Uganda matigiri tuwa kuzima line Tunisia 1-1. So we got a game next Botswana, Libya in the same group. Then Nations League, of course. 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We're going to have Nations League games, so you don't have to miss out on radio. 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
10: So for DFCU Bank, it's beyond business. When we talk of sustainable development, it is beyond numbers. It transcends numbers. We look at what community are we banking and how is their health. That is why we are in a three-year partnership with Rotary Uganda to take medical care across the regions in Uganda, the regions that needed the most, the underserved communities, the hard-to-reach communities.
0: President wa Rotary Club of Chigo Seven Lakes Golf, Maria Odido, agamba nti mu ndwadde zibasobodde okebera olunaku olwaleero. 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
11: So our job with the community is to create awareness on matters of health, introduce levels of treatment where we can, primary treatment. There are two areas that we found are prevalent. The first one was high blood pressure. You know, high blood pressure is a very silent disease.
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0: 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the terms and conditions, the privacy policy, and also that you over 18 years of age. 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

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Does this settle the GOAT manager debate for you? Does Sir Alex Ferguson now stand above Pep Guardiola in the all-time rankings? 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